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1: 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Like he was cruising for cruising.
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my secret electronic salsa sound. 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The magic words I say to you, now open up your ears.

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1: Boing, boing, boom, chak, chak, chak, boing, boing, boom, chak, ping, boing, boing, boom, chak, chak, chak, boing, boing, boom, chak, chong, boing, boing, boom, chak, chak, chak, boing, boing, boom, chak, ping, boing, boing, boom, chak, chak, chak, chak, boing, boing, boom, chak, chong, boing, boom, chak, chak, ping, chak, boing, boing, boom, chak, chong, boing, boing.

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